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1: New artist Jacob Hackworth is going to be stopping by in just a few minutes, and we're going to hear what it was like the first time he heard his new song on the radio.
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0: don't need triple Doppler. We've got meteorologist Megan Mulford. Here's your Bay Country weather.
1: 77 tonight, under mainly clear skies, southwest winds 8 to 15 miles an hour. 90 tomorrow, mainly sunny. Chance for storms. Tomorrow night, lows dip down to about 76, partly cloudy skies. Temperatures a bit above average Saturday and Sunday, with highs in the upper 80s. Slight chance of thunderstorms Saturday. With your Bay Country weather, I'm meteorologist Megan Mulford. Currently 81.
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0: What took you so long is the latest from Jacob Hackworth.
2: So, Jacob, what was it like hearing this song for the first time on the radio?
3: Yeah, hearing it for the first time on the radio was kind of, it was like surreal. It's like one of those things where you're trying to listen to the song and like feel the emotion, but you're also listening to the song and how it sounds. And then all of the sudden you kind of realize like, holy crap, like I'm on the radio. It's like, it was a wild experience. I kind of had, you know, all of the emotions all in one at one time. It was a pretty special experience for sure.

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1: Oh my God, I just got a text message, Rob. So we're trying to, it's five girls in one message. We are organizing plans for tomorrow, which is important because...
2: Well, I already know that's not going to work.
1: Why? Because five girls.
2: Five girls trying to organize something for tomorrow. All the girls I know need to plan like a year in advance.
1: Well, our one friend is in town. She's never in town. We're so excited that she's here. So there is like, hey, this is, we all have to be here. But here's what's funny. So then Jenny sends, we call her Disco. So Disco sends her address. And the next thing I know, Scully's like, I'm on my way. And we're like, it's, what are you doing? It's tomorrow. And then Jenny's like, you can still have tacos with us. It's fine. She's like, never mind. I'll just see you tomorrow. It's what a disaster. These group girls, texts are hard.
2: These girls drunk already or what?
1: I guess so.

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1: So, Rob, I feel like you missed an opportunity with naming your baby.
2: Oh, really?
1: Yes.
2: You don't like Colt?
1: No. Oh, no. That's the name I chose. I chose that name. I was like, this is what you should name your baby.
2: Well, I went through the names and we agreed.
1: Clearly, you had to clear it with your wife and everything.
2: Yeah, we agreed.
1: Trust me, the second that you said Colt, I mentally thought it. I was like, this is the best name for a baby born with the year of the horse. Please name his baby Colt. And I thought it 8,000 times. And then you did. But what you could have done is something a little different.
2: Okay.
1: And it has to do with a rodeo.
2: All right.
1: I'm going to tell you the most genius idea for naming your baby coming up.

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1: We were talking about our baby, not you and I. We don't have, we're not, my, clearly. You know, me and my wife,
0: we
1: Katie.
0: We know what you're talking about.
1: We had a baby. His name is Colt, but you said we missed an opportunity to name him something else.
0: Yes, because I saw this couple do it on TikTok. Greatest idea ever. They were calling it Rodeo Roulette. So they're going, they went to the rodeo. And I don't know if you know this, but the people riding the bulls, they have the best names given to anyone in existence of all time.
1: This is a crazy move. These people went to the rodeo, and they're like, whoever wins, we're going to
0: name the baby,
1: our kid, after whoever won.
2: This is called Rodeo Roulette.
3: In about 1 hour, we're going to find out the name of our baby boy.
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0: I love it. By the way, there was a tie that day at the rodeo, so they have to go back to another rodeo and figure out a different name for their baby.

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1: Carter Faith is going to be joining us in just a few minutes. She's got a new collab with Wyatt Flores.
2: You know, Carter Faith is absolutely incredible, but how exactly did she get all of her musical inclinations, if you will? We're going to tell you. That's just musical influences, by the way. I was trying to be like fancy with it.
1: But influences is a good enough
2: word. What about
1: word?
2: Inclinations?
1: That's
2: I thought
1: fine.
2: That's nice,
1: that
2: too.
1: That works, too. Yeah.
2: We're going to find out coming up.

0: 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Time for the 411 with meteorologist Megan Mulford and Bay Country Weather.
1: 77 tonight, under mainly clear skies, southwest winds 8 to 15 miles an hour. 90 tomorrow, mainly sunny. Chance for storms. Tomorrow night, lows dip down to about 76, partly cloudy skies. Temperatures a bit above average Saturday and Sunday, with highs in the upper 80s. Slight chance of thunderstorms Saturday. With your Bay Country weather, I'm meteorologist Megan Mulford. Currently, it's 79 degrees.
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1: Well, Rob, we are one day away from the cardboard boat races. Do I have a cardboard boat to race?
0: No.
1: How did you?
0: That's my guess.
1: How did you know I was going to say no?
0: Because I've only worked with you for 10 years.
1: And you know I like to wait to the last minute. Yeah. I'm going to stay up all night tonight. I'm going to go to bed at like 6 a.m.
0: And what time is it?
1: By the way, at 6 a.m., I will have a boat and it will be decorated.
0: When are you going to sleep?
1: Sleep Never. Is for the week. Sleep is for the week.
0: I don't think so. Good luck, though, by the way.
1: Yeah, mm-hmm.
0: I hope you at least get entered into the race.

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1: You were talking about baby names earlier, and this is new to me. We have to do baby physical therapy.
0: Oh no, your baby needs physical therapy?
1: Yeah, Colt has something called torticollis.
0: Oh, what's torticollis?
1: You know what that is?
0: Sounds like he's turning into a turtle.
1: Well, I guess it's kind of...
0: Is he turtling?
1: No, he just... It's a...
0: Have you birthed a turtle?
1: He only turns his head the one way. That's what this is.
0: Oh, yeah. So that has nothing to do with turtles.
1: We need to help him turn his head to the right, because he keeps turning it only to the left. So it's like, if you don't...
0: Is there anything exciting toward the right?
1: I don't know. Well, that's where we part of this... exercises is like put something on the right side
0: cool.
1: So he'll start to look over to the right.
0: Yeah.
1: So PT for babies. We're in it.

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1: So, Rob, you know how the fair is coming up, and I talk a lot about the fair? I don't feel like I talked a lot about it on the radio, though. I just told you privately.
2: Well, we'll let the listeners decide how much fair talk there's been.
1: Well, we're still weeks away, and I still am probably going to talk about it a lot. And I've got at least 32 entries of things that I said that I was going to enter.
2: This
1: How
2: has
1: many
2: gone
1: of
2: up
1: those do you think I'm going to actually accomplish?
2: This has gone up significantly in the last few days.
1: No, it's always been 32. I just only told you,
2: you
1: about
2: only
1: a couple of
2: them. You listed four of them.
1: Well, I entered the rabbits, and then I decided I was going to show my miniature horse this year, who, by the way, he doesn't even want to be shown, I don't think.
2: I don't think any of these animals want to be shown.
1: No,
2: the
1: they
2: fair.
1: Do. Some of them are like, look how beautiful I am. Somebody give me a ribbon.
2: I don't know. I don't think they care. I think they're like, why am I walking around
1: no,
2: a
1: No, I
2: barn?
1: Think they like it. And then banana. I'm going to make you some of this banana bread, and I need your opinion because I'm going to win this year, okay? Not getting third out of third like I did last year.
2: Well, bring it in. I'll be the taste tester.
1: Okay.

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1: Coming up in just a few minutes, we're going to have another Hollywood preview review, this time for the new Spider-Man movie,
0: which just was released in theaters last weekend. So is it worth you seeing it? If you haven't already seen it before, I know a lot of people went out and saw it.
1: It's called Brand New Day, and we're going to check it out and see if it's worth spending your money on.

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1: 77 tonight under mainly clear skies, southwest winds 8 to 15 miles an hour. 90 tomorrow, mainly sunny. Chance for storms. Tomorrow night, lows dip down to about 76, partly cloudy skies. Temperatures a bit above average Saturday and Sunday with highs in the upper 80s. Slight chance of thunderstorms Saturday. With your Bay Country weather, I'm meteorologist Megan Mulford. Currently, it's 79 degrees.
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1: This is Robin Holly's Hollywood Review.
0: It's a preview review for the brand new Spider-Man movie. It's called Brand New Day, and this is where we take a listen to the trailer. Well, we'll watch it. You'll listen to it. And we decide, it's basically like judging a book by its cover. Is it worth going to see and spending the money on?
2: All right, so here is the trailer for Spider-Man Brand New Day.
3: Hi, my name is Peter Parker. You don't remember me, but we used to know each other. Something bad was going to happen, and the only way to stop it was to make everyone forget about me. Because I'm not just Peter Parker. I'm Spider-Man.
4: The hell, Frank? You just hit me with a van!
5: Quit your whimpering. Suit yourself.
0: All right, what do you think? I should probably go see this because I haven't seen a Spider-Man movie since the Tobey Maguire original one.
2: Do you know there's 11 Spider-Man movies?
0: How long ago was Tobey Maguire? Been a long time ago. 20 years ago?
2: 2002.
0: Oh, my gosh.
2: Is that more than 20 years?
0: Yeah.
2: Oh, I'm not good at math.
0: Yep.
2: So, Rotten Tomatoes is giving it, I know we're supposed to just give our own personal opinions, like a 98% rating or something like that. I can't remember. It's 87 or
0: something.
2: It does,
0: yeah, it does look really good.
2: It looks really good.
0: So, let's do it. My first Spider-Man movie in over 20 years.
2: Oh, my God. What is wrong with you?

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1: I've always wanted to go to Yellowstone National Park, but I don't know, man. These bison are now, we've seen another video, second possible attack in a month or so.
0: Chased down a little kid. Well, broke that old guy's leg before he went flying up in the air.
1: He got some major air, and unfortunately, he broke his femur in four places, which your femur is like very hard to break, so you know it's bad.
0: Do you think the buffalo are mad about the wings?
1: Well, what's the difference between a bison and a buffalo?
0: I think it's the same thing. It's just a tomato, isn't it?
1: I don't know.
0: You say bison, I say buffalo.

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3: This doesn't even make sense, by the way. How can you legally find yourself guilty of something as a judge? Don't you need another judge to judge you?
2: So he got pulled over for texting and driving, and then he judged his own case?
3: I guess. I don't know. He found himself guilty, and then he imposed on himself the maximum penalty.
2: Or maybe, yeah, maybe he was just texting and driving, and then he was like, you know what? I'm a judge, and I cannot be doing this, so I am going to find myself guilty and give myself the penalty.
3: It's wild.
2: It's an honest guy, though. It's a good judge.
3: Yeah.

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1: Still to come, we're going to find out what are dumb sunglasses. We got smart sunglasses, but what are dumb sunglasses?
2: Are those the sunglasses that I wear? Because I'm not the smartest. Whatever sunglasses, whatever your IQ is, if the sunglasses fit, then you're dumb. If you're super smart, then you're smart sunglasses.
1: I don't think you have these yet.
2: Oh, okay.
1: But you could. You should get them.
2: I don't know if I want dumb glasses, but we'll find out what they are soon.

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1: 77 tonight, under mainly clear skies, southwest winds 8 to 15 miles an hour. 90 tomorrow, mainly sunny. Chance for storms. Tomorrow night, lows dip down to about 76, partly cloudy skies. Temperatures a bit above average Saturday and Sunday, with highs in the upper 80s. Slight chance of thunderstorms Saturday. With your Bay Country weather, I'm meteorologist Megan Mulford. Currently, it's 81 degrees.
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1: We got smartphones, we got smart sunglasses, but now there's dumb sunglasses as well. DuckDuckGo, the search engine.
0: It's the search engine that keeps your privacy.
1: So this is why a lot of people use DuckDuckGo. All right, this makes sense because they're saying the smart sunglasses could be recording all your stuff all the time.
0: Oh my God.
1: And they're like, hey, how about you just have some regular sunglasses that don't have any technology in them?
0: Zero cameras, zero microphones, no AI, no batteries.
1: Yeah, those are just called regular sunglasses.
0: Yeah.
1: DuckDuckGo.
0: I don't know why. Cute. I like what they did, though.
1: Yeah, it's just a little marketing.
0: It's bringing attention to the problem.
1: Yeah, a little marketing thing there.

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2: Our next featured stand-up comedian brings up a good point here. 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
4: I just got some new pajamas with pockets in them, which is great because before that, I used to have to hold stuff when I slept. But now I'm like, where's my planner? Oh, there it is. Keep sleeping. 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It's great. She said.

0: dressing well and by the pool. 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
1: Tomorrow it's going down. We got the biggest artist in the world possibly taking over our show.
2: And her name is Ella Langley. I'm so excited because she's got a new song coming out with Cole Wetzel.
1: Yes, world premiere of that collab coming out tomorrow. We're going to talk about that. The Dandelion album, man, I got this thing on vinyl and it sounds incredible. So we're going to be chatting with Ella Langley about all of that coming up tomorrow.

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0: don't need triple Doppler. We've got meteorologist Megan Mulford. Here's your Bay Country weather.
1: Mainly clear overnight with lows around 77. Southwesterly winds 5 to 10 miles an hour. Friday, 90. Chance for storms. Friday night, lows dip down to about 76, partly cloudy. Temperatures a bit above average Saturday and Sunday with highs in the upper 80s. Slight chance of thunderstorms Saturday. With your Bay Country weather, I'm meteorologist Megan Mulford. Currently, it's 80 degrees.
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0: today's country and your hourly forecast. Time for the 411 with meteorologist Megan Mulford and Bay Country weather.
1: Mainly clear overnight with lows around 77. Southwesterly winds 5 to 10 miles an hour. Friday, 90. Chance for storms. Friday night, lows dip down to about 76, partly cloudy. Temperatures a bit above average Saturday and Sunday with highs in the upper 80s. Slight chance of thunderstorms Saturday. With your Bay Country weather, I'm meteorologist Megan Mulford. Right now, 79.
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1: Mainly clear overnight with lows around 77. Southwesterly winds 5 to 10 miles an hour. Friday, 90. Chance for storms. Friday night, lows dip down to about 76, partly cloudy. Temperatures a bit above average Saturday and Sunday with highs in the upper 80s. Slight chance of thunderstorms Saturday. With your Bay Country weather, I'm meteorologist Megan Mulford. Currently, it's 78 degrees.
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0: Megan's got your forecast every hour with Bay Country Weather.
1: 77 overnight under mainly clear skies, southwest winds 5 to 10 miles an hour. High of 90 Friday, mainly clear. Partly cloudy Friday night, chance of thunderstorms 76. Temperatures a bit above average Saturday and Sunday with highs in the upper 80s. Slight chance of thunderstorms Saturday. With your Bay Country weather, I'm meteorologist Megan Mulford. Currently 79.
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0: don't need triple Doppler. We've got meteorologist Megan Mulford. Here's your Bay Country weather.
1: 76 overnight, under clear skies, southwesterly winds, 5 to 10 miles an hour. Bright sunshine expected Friday, 90. Partly cloudy Friday night, slight chance of thunderstorms, lows around 77. Temps above average Saturday and Sunday, with highs in the upper 80s. Slight chance of thunderstorms Saturday. With your Bay Country weather, I'm meteorologist Megan Mulford. Currently, it's 79 degrees.
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0: today's country, and your hourly forecast. Time for the 411 with meteorologist Megan Mulford and Bay Country weather.
1: Ample sunshine expected today with daytime highs approaching 91. Southwesterly winds 8 to 15 miles an hour. Partly cloudy skies tonight, slight chance of thunderstorms. Lows level off around 77. Mainly sunny skies tomorrow, slight chance of thunderstorms. Daytime highs approaching 92. With your Bay Country weather, I'm meteorologist Megan Mulford. Right now, 77.
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1: 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I'm Tom Cassidy with Tim Slezarczyk.
2: The Department of Justice has an investigation into major meat packers, and it's been gaining momentum recently amid new reports on cattle market practices. Some of the new developments in the ongoing investigation into the largest meat processors in the U.S. is renewing focus on questions that have been long-standing about competition in the cattle market. A new report offers first meaningful updates on how the investigation is progressing, signaling that federal officials are taking a deeper look at the structure of the beef supply chain. Department of Justice is focusing specifically on the Big Four, Tyson, Cargill, JBS, and National Beef, examining potential, quote, criminal anti-competitive conduct. This won't be the first time that this investigation has been going on. Those four companies are estimated to control roughly 80-85% of U.S. beef processing capacity, a level of concentration that's drawn scrutiny from producers, lawmakers, and economists for years, decades even. Reports indicate the investigation is examining whether meat packers engaged in illegal coordination or agreements related to cattle procurement and pricing behavior. For many producers, the concerns center on the growing gap between boxed beef prices and the price paid for live cattle, as well as the limited number of buyers that are available, especially in certain regions. Industry analysts have long noted that when fewer packers dominate the market, it reduces competition for cattle and potentially pressures prices at the producer level, even during periods of strong consumer demand for beef. The investigation is coming amid ongoing concerns about rising beef prices for consumers, tying the issue of market concentration to broader food price inflation. The latest investigation follows a similar effort that was launched in 2020. That probe stretched over several years, but had limited public detail. Reports surfaced last fall indicating the Department of Justice closed that investigation with no charges.
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2: Cattle on feed for the nation on April 1st was down 1%. With cattle and calves on feed for the slaughter market, large capacity feedlots of 1,000 or more totaled 11.6 million head on April 1st. That inventory, 1% below April 1st of a year ago. Inventory included 7.25 million steers and steer calves, down slightly from the previous year. That group accounted for 63% of the total inventory of cattle on feed, with heifers and heifer calves accounting for 4.3 million head, down 1%. Placements in feedlots during March totaled 1.7 million. That was 7% below 2025, and net placements at 1,660,000 head. Placements the second lowest for March since the series began back in 1996. During March, placements of cattle and calves that were on the lighter side were 320,000 head, 6 weights 250,000, 7 weights 435, 8 weights at 474,000. The rest were in those very heavy cattle. Marketings of fed cattle in March totaled 1,630,000 head. That was 6% below 2025. Marketings the second lowest for March since the series began in 1996, though heavier weights on those cattle has made beef about the same. Other disappearance did total about 50,000 head during March. That was 9% below 2025.
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NASA is looking to shore up its Wallops Flight facility. The agency has applied for a federal permit to restore roughly 15,000 feet of shoreline in Accomack County to protect critical installations from storms and rising sea levels. The project would dredge up to 2.5 million cubic yards of sand to replenish the beach and construct new breakwaters. Drivers in Snow Hill want to plan ahead. The Maryland Department of Transportation State Highway Administration is launching a resurfacing project on Snow Hill Road beginning Sunday. Crews will perform milling

0: resurfacing operations, resulting in daytime single lane closures and flagging operations Mondays through Saturdays from 9 a.m. to 3 p.m. Weather permitting, the project is expected to wrap up by November.
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Bailey Zimmerman, Luke Combs, that's Backup Plan. Bay Country Breakfast. Good morning. Happy Friday. I'm Adam in the morning. If you like warm temperatures and humid conditions, boy, you'll love this day and the weekend. High today, 90 degrees. Bright sunshine expected. Southwest winds, 8 to 15 miles per hour. That real feel going to be close to the triple digits. Chance of scattered storms tonight. Otherwise, partly cloudy. Lows dip down to 76 degrees. A big hour with marine weather and tides. A White Marlin Open update. We'll do that in sports. Also, Sam Viper Marine Fishing Report. There's Chase Matthew. He's holding it down. The Bay Country Breakfast. Happy Friday.

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0: Thanks for waking up with the Bay Country Breakfast, powered by Pohanka of Salisbury. I'm Adam in the Morning. We've got your Sandpiper Marine Fishing Report coming up with Captain C.L. Marshall. So, from the police blotter, a man from West Virginia arrested after stealing $17,000 worth of Little Debbie cakes. It sounds like he was caught trying to offload his illicit Little Debbie at a flea market. Here's Detective Brady Stallings.
1: One of their delivery drivers was fraudulently issuing invoices to three different stores without delivering product. We heard he was around some local flea markets in the area. They knew right off the bat that something wasn't adding up, because when they got billed for the invoice, they don't pay it out without scanning the product first. So they didn't have the product to scan, so they disputed the invoices with McKee Foods.
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1: As fishing digs into August, red drum are becoming a more and more dependable target along channel edges in the Chesapeake Bay. Cut spot or croaker, fished on the bottom on a fish finder rig, stuck on an 8-0 circle hook will do the trick. Cobia being caught down at the bridge tunnel around pilings as they become more structure-oriented as the days get shorter. Bottom bouncers in the Chesapeake are doing well, finding spot, croaker, and assorted other bottom dwellers, and bluefish should be hanging around the wrecks behind Tangier over the weekend. Man, if you can get out there, go do it.
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3: Ample sunshine expected today with daytime highs approaching 91. Southwesterly winds 8 to 15 miles an hour. Partly cloudy skies tonight, slight chance of thunderstorms. Lows level off around 77. Mainly sunny skies tomorrow, slight chance of thunderstorms. Daytime highs approaching 92. With your Bay Country weather, I'm meteorologist Megan Mulford. Currently 75.
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0: Good morning, Del Marva. Let's talk about our regional baseball teams, Nationals versus Philadelphia in the city of brotherly love. It was a doubles party for the Phillies on this night. They didn't really look back. Brandon Marsh getting the sixth double of the night, bringing a run home. The Phillies had eight doubles on 16 total hits and really just dominated the Nationals, who are falling apart. The Nationals traded away Luis Garcia and Foster Griffin in a move that seems like they are going to concede on this season, at least. The Phillies all over the Nats, winning this game 7-3. And for the Baltimore Orioles, they dropped game 3 to the Los Angeles Angels. Camden Yards was the side of the game. It was a big game. The O's with a chance to sweep. That did not happen. That did not happen. They got down early. Zach Nito with a nice swing, and it gets out of there. 3-run shot. Angels with an early lead. The Orioles trying to get something going, responding in the bottom half with Yoel Pozo, but he only got one. The Angels get an insurance run. Angels win that game 4-1.
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1: Your Friday on the Bay, southwest winds at 10 to 15 knots with waves at 1 to 2 feet, a chance of showers and thunderstorms. On the seaside today, looking at southwest winds 10 to 15 knots, gusts to 20 knots with seas at 2 to 3 feet. Next high tide in Chrisfield, 7:53 a.m. High tide coming up, Chincoteague Islands is 4:12 p.m. Deal Island Chance, your next high tide is 9:20 a.m. Scotts Cove Marina in Chance, online at scottscovemarina.com. 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The Bay Country Breakfast is on and news is coming up. Good morning.

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sun today with a high around 90 degrees. Chance of scattered storms tonight, otherwise partly cloudy, lows 76. 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

Dustin Lynch is on Bay Country 97.9 and the Bay Country Breakfast, and the Worcester County Fair officially kicks off this afternoon. So excited. Come on out to John Walter Smith Park in Snow Hill for the ribbon cutting ceremony at 4:30, the cake auction at 5, and the Leo Brooks Band performing tonight from 6 to 7:30 p.m. Also, Wheels at Heel Car Show happening until 8. The Humane Society there, the Farmer Olympics happens at 5. It is so much to do right there in Snow Hill, and I'll be there throughout the weekend, so come on out and say hi. We'll have a good time together Saturday. Fair opens at 10, Sunday also at 10 a.m. WorcesterCountyFair.org and our website's got you covered. 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

0: 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Time to check in with meteorologist Megan Mulford with Bay Country weather.
1: Ample sunshine expected today with daytime highs approaching 91. Southwesterly winds 8 to 15 miles an hour. Partly cloudy skies tonight. Slight chance of thunderstorms. Lows level off around 77. Mainly sunny skies tomorrow. Slight chance of thunderstorms. Daytime highs approaching 92. With your Bay Country weather, I'm meteorologist Megan Mulford. Currently, it's 77 degrees. Ample sunshine expected today with daytime highs approaching 91. Southwesterly winds 8 to 15 miles an hour. Partly cloudy skies tonight. Slight chance of thunderstorms. Lows level off around 77. Mainly sunny skies tomorrow. Slight chance of thunderstorms. Daytime highs approaching 92. With your Bay Country weather, I'm meteorologist Megan Mulford. Currently, it's 77 degrees.
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morning and happy Friday from the Bay Country Breakfast. Time for country music news, powered by Jane and the girls at Taws Insurance, Crisfield. So Jason Aldean was recently asked what he wishes he could get rid of in country music, and his response applies to society as a whole. He said, quote, "Social media across the board, get rid of it. I just think social media, when used in the right way, is great, but like anything, people take advantage of stuff and they turn it into something that it wasn't intended to be. You see, people can't get out of their phones now. They're so oblivious to what's going on in the outside world, it drives me crazy." Riley Green released a new song called Imagine That. It's from his upcoming album, That's Just Me, which comes out September 18th. It's a song about a lost love and imagining the things ended up differently. In case you didn't know, Riley has his own limited edition blend of coffee grounds with Black Rifle Coffee Company. It's called Shooting Time, and it is, quote, "built for early mornings and long days." You can order it at blackriflecoffee.com. The site says, quote, "inspired by Riley Green's grit and hardworking roots, it's made for the hunters, outdoorsmen, tradesmen, or anyone who knows success is earned." And today we'll end with this, Chase Matthew getting torched for his cover of AC/DC's Back in Black. One person called it, quote, "legitimately one of the worst things ever."

It's Backseat Driver. Happy Friday from the Bay Country Breakfast. Let's get through this day together and look forward to a weekend, a nice warm weekend. And news headlines in 60 seconds coming up, powered by Weikert Realtors. After Lauren Elena and Chase Matthew, this is All My Exes, Bay Country Breakfast.

0: NASA is looking to shore up its Wallops Flight facility. The agency has applied for a federal permit to restore roughly 15,000 feet of shoreline in Accomack County to protect critical installations from storms and rising sea levels. The project would dredge up to 2.5 million cubic yards of sand to replenish the beach and construct new breakwaters. Drivers in Snow Hill want to plan ahead. The Maryland Department of Transportation State Highway Administration is launching a resurfacing project on Snow Hill Road beginning Sunday. Crews will perform milling and resurfacing operations, resulting in daytime single-lane closures and flagging operations Mondays through Saturdays from 9 a.m. to 3 p.m. Weather permitting, the project is expected to wrap up by November.
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Sunny, hot, and humid today with a high of 90 degrees. Chance of scattered storms tonight. Partly cloudy, low 76. 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

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Here's Jelly Roll. It's Hands Up. 30 minutes nonstop.

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0: 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Time to check in with meteorologist Megan Mulford with Bay Country Weather.
1: Ample sunshine expected today with daytime highs approaching 91. Winds out of the southwest 8 to 15 miles an hour. Slight chance of thunderstorms. Tonight, lows dip down to about 77, partly cloudy skies. Slight chance of thunderstorms. Tomorrow, daytime highs approaching 92, mainly sunny skies. With your Bay Country weather, I'm meteorologist Megan Mulford. Currently, it's 81 degrees.
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1: Friday edition of the Daily Buzz is on and powered by Eastern Shore Yacht and Country Club. Today it's International Beer Day. All right, National Lighthouse Day, National Water Balloon Day. Also, National Raspberries and Cream Day, and it's Purple Heart Day. Happy birthday if it's your special day. You're celebrating with Jalen Hurts, quarterback of the Eagles. He is 27 today. B.J. Thomas, popular singer. That's what it says here. Born on this day in 1942. Actor David Duchovny is 65 today. Singer-musician Bruce Dickinson is 67. From NHL fame and the Pittsburgh Penguins, Sidney Crosby is 38. The actor that played Alfalfa from Little Rascals, remember that show? Carl Dean Switzer. He was born on this day in 1927. He died in 59. A short life lived for Alfalfa. Kyler Murray, footballer, he is 28 today. DeMar DeRozan from the NBA is 36. Mike Trout from Major League Baseball is 34 today. She's the governor of the Commonwealth, Abigail Spanberger. She is 46 today. And Princess Amelia was born on this day in 1783. So let's all celebrate. A reason to celebrate. That's your Daily Buzz, powered by Eastern Shore Yacht and Country Club. 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Good morning. Happy Friday from the Bay Country Breakfast.

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Country 97.9 and the Bay Country Breakfast, powered by Pohank of Salisbury. Hey there, I'm Adam in the morning, inviting you out to the Worcester County Fair this weekend, John Walter Smith Park in Snow Hill. It's going to be a great time. We've got details on our website and Facebook page, and I'll be there throughout the weekend. So come on out and say hi. Here's Dustin Lynch in the middle of 30 minutes, nonstop. This is Easy to Love, Bay Country. Buffy.

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Jason Aldean, Bay Country 97.9 and the Bay Country Breakfast. Good morning to you. We will keep you updated, of course, on that White Marlin Open throughout the day. And we would like to thank some great sponsors helping bring us coverage of the White Marlin Open, including Racetrack Marine, Racetrack Road Berlin, Beach Buggies, Golf Carts, and LSVs, and High and Dry Waders and Jackets. We've also got your Workday Laughs coming up at the bottom of the hour, powered by the Golden Clover Cafe in Snow Hill. Here's Ellen Langley. Let's be her. She drinks.

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1: Ample sunshine expected today with daytime highs approaching 91. Winds out of the southwest 8 to 15 miles an hour. Slight chance of thunderstorms. Tonight, lows dip down to about 77, partly cloudy skies. Slight chance of thunderstorms. Tomorrow, daytime highs approaching 92, mainly sunny skies. With your Bay Country weather, I'm meteorologist Megan Mulford. Currently 82.
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0: friends.
1: 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The Great Pocomoke Fair is still going on through the weekend. Also, the Worcester County Fair kicks off today in Snow Hill. 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So recently, a Pennsylvania man posted a video about his IHOP pancake problem, and boy, do we have a problem.
2: I went to IHOP today to get a short stack. Upon opening my container here, I'm looking, and it looks like it was just two pancakes in here, which kind of had me confused. But the real problem was because they're so thin. This one's practically see-through. There's nothing buttermilk about this. Like, I bit into it, and it tasted like baking soda. This is a short stack. I pay $8 for three. Worse than out-of-the-box tasting pancakes.
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1: I bought my mom an Amazon Alexa. Anybody got one of these? I bought it for her because every day she gets up and has to walk down a hallway to get to the bathroom in the middle of the night. So I said, Mama, check this out. Alexa, turn on the light. Light turns on. I said, Alexa, turn off the light. Light turns off. She goes, that's amazing. And then we practiced that for 3 hours. 2 days later, she calls me up. She goes, that thing you bought me stopped working. I said, what thing? She goes, that thing that's supposed to turn my light on and off. I said, are you saying the phrase right? She goes, I'm saying it exactly how you told me. I said, are you saying? She goes, listen, I'll do it right now. Just listen. Amanda. I go, Mom, stop. Not Amanda, it's Alexa. I even wrote it down in 3 places, next to your bed, next to the machine, in the living room. She goes, maybe that's why it's not working. I go, no, that's exactly why it's not working. She goes, calm down, let me try it. Alexa, turn on the light. I'm on the phone waiting. I go, did it work? She goes, oh, I don't know, I'll let you know when I get home. I go, it doesn't work like that. It's not just in the air everywhere you go, you crazy person.
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I certainly hope to see you this weekend, John Walter Smith Park in Snow Hill for the Worcester County Fair. 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

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It is Rich Drake. We got your weather with meteorologist Megan Mulford on the way. 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

0: Updated weather every hour with your Bay Country forecast.
1: Ample sunshine expected today with daytime highs approaching 91. Winds out of the southwest 8 to 15 miles an hour. Slight chance of thunderstorms. Tonight, lows dip down to about 77, partly cloudy skies. Slight chance of thunderstorms. Tomorrow, daytime highs approaching 92, mainly sunny skies. With your Bay Country weather, I'm meteorologist Megan Mulford. Currently 86.
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It is Rich Drake. We got your weather with meteorologist Megan Beaufort on the way. And make sure you spend your weeknights with the Rob and Holly Show here on Bay Country, including tonight, 7 to midnight. 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

0: Megan's got your forecast every hour with Bay Country Weather.
1: Ample sunshine expected today, with daytime highs approaching 91. Winds out of the southwest, 8 to 15 miles an hour. Slight chance of thunderstorms. Tonight, lows dip down to about 77, partly cloudy skies. Slight chance of thunderstorms. Tomorrow, daytime highs approaching 92, mainly sunny skies. With your Bay Country weather, I'm meteorologist Megan Mulford. Currently, 86.
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It is Rich Drake during your workday. We got your weather with meteorologist Megan Mulford on the way. And, of course, the place to be this weekend is the Worcester County Fair. And Bay Country invites you to hang out all weekend long. It's free fun for the entire family. 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And our very own Adam from the Bay Country Breakfast is your live entertainment MC all weekend long. So join them at John Walter Smith Park in Snow Hill for the Worcester County Fair going on this weekend. 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

0: don't need triple Doppler. We've got meteorologist Megan Mulford. Here's your Bay Country weather.
1: Lots of sunshine this afternoon with daytime highs approaching 91. Winds out of the southwest 8 to 15 miles an hour. Slight chance of thunderstorms. Tonight, lows dip down to about 77, partly cloudy skies. Mainly sunny skies tomorrow. Slight chance of thunderstorms. High temperatures reach up to 92. With your Bay Country weather, I'm meteorologist Megan Mulford. Right now, 88.
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It is Rich Drake always letting you know what's happening in the community. 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

Today's country is Bay Country, 97.9. It is Rich Drake. We got your weather with meteorologist Megan Mofford on the way. And Bay Country has coverage all this week from the 53rd annual White Marlin Open in Ocean City. 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

0: today's country and your hourly forecast. Time for the 411 with meteorologist Megan Mulford and Bay Country weather.
1: Lots of sunshine this afternoon with daytime highs approaching 91. Winds out of the southwest 8 to 15 miles an hour. Slight chance of thunderstorms. Tonight, lows dip down to about 77, partly cloudy skies. Mainly sunny skies tomorrow. Slight chance of thunderstorms. High temperatures reach up to 92. With your Bay Country weather, I'm meteorologist Megan Mulford. Currently, it's 90 degrees.
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It is Rich Drake. We got your weather with meteorologist Megan Mulford on the way. And Bay Country invites you to Snow Hill this weekend for the Worcester County Fair, where you can enjoy a weekend of free fun for the entire family. 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
1: Lots of sunshine this afternoon with daytime highs approaching 91. Winds out of the southwest 8 to 15 miles an hour. Slight chance of thunderstorms. Tonight, lows dip down to about 77, partly cloudy skies. Mainly sunny skies. Tomorrow, slight chance of thunderstorms. High temperatures reach up to 92. With your Bay Country weather, I'm meteorologist Megan Mulford. Right now, 89.
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It is Rich Strick during your work day. And thanks to Marion checking in today on the Morgan & Sons Pest Control Request Line, 833-TUNE-BAY. It's Blake Shelton. 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

0: Megan's got your forecast every hour with Bay Country Weather.
1: Mainly clear this afternoon, with daytime highs approaching 91. Winds out of the southwest, 8 to 15 miles an hour. Partly cloudy skies tonight, slight chance for storms, lows around 77. High temperatures reach up to 93. Tomorrow, mainly sunny skies. Mainly sunny and dry, Sunday and Monday, with highs in the low 90s. With your Bay Country weather, I'm meteorologist Megan Mulford. Right now, it's 90 degrees.
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0: We don't need triple Doppler. We've got meteorologist Megan Mulford. Here's your Bay Country weather.
1: Slight chance of thunderstorms tonight, otherwise partly cloudy skies. Lows dip down to about 77. Winds out of the southwest, 8 to 15 miles an hour. Mainly clear skies tomorrow. Daytime highs approaching 93. Chance of thunderstorms tomorrow night. Lows dip down to about 76. Partly cloudy skies. With your Bay Country weather, I'm meteorologist Megan Mulford. Right now, it's 88 degrees.
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0: today's country, and your hourly forecast. Time for the 411 with meteorologist Megan Mulford and Bay Country weather.
1: Slight chance of thunderstorms tonight, otherwise partly cloudy skies. Lows dip down to about 77. Winds out of the southwest, 8 to 15 miles an hour. Mainly clear skies tomorrow. Daytime highs approaching 93. Chance of thunderstorms tomorrow night. Lows dip down to about 76. Partly cloudy skies. With your Bay Country weather, I'm meteorologist Megan Mulford. Right now, it's 86 degrees.
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0: comes to news, we're first in country. Country news now. Avery Anna tells us what her new song, Blood Runs Thicker, is all about.
1: Blood Runs Thicker is inspired by a proverb that I read that says, the blood of the covenant is thicker than the water of the womb. This song, it gives me a lot of confidence and it makes me rally with the people in my life that are loyal and true. I love playing this song live. It's my favorite one to sing and for you guys to listen to.
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0: updated weather every hour with your Bay Country forecast.
1: Slight chance of thunderstorms tonight, otherwise partly cloudy skies. Lows dip down to about 77. Winds out of the southwest, 8 to 15 miles an hour. Mainly clear skies tomorrow. Daytime highs approaching 93. Chance of thunderstorms tomorrow night. Lows dip down to about 76. Partly cloudy skies. With your Bay Country weather, I'm meteorologist Megan Mulford. Right now, it's 84 degrees.
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2: Rob's got his Ella Fella shirt on.
0: Yeah.
2: I like that you like wore it. I've got my Dandelion sweatshirt on.
0: I got the vinyl album ready to be spinning.
2: I feel like we are ready. We are super Ella Langley fans. We are ready for her presence here.
0: Yes, and a big collab is premiering today as well.
2: Mm-hmm. I think the cat's out of the bag. We can say it's with Coe Wetzel.
0: Yep.
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0: Yeah, a little bit hotter.
1: 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Well, no, maybe not.
0: 76 and sunny.
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1: Slight chance of thunderstorms tonight. Otherwise, partly cloudy skies. Lows dip down to about 77. Winds out of the southwest, 8 to 15 miles an hour. Mainly clear skies tomorrow. Daytime highs approaching 93. Chance of thunderstorms tomorrow night. Lows dip down to about 76. Partly cloudy skies. With your Bay Country weather, I'm meteorologist Megan Mulford. Currently 84.
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0: So where is Bunny XO, Jelly Roll's ex-wife, going now that they are divorced? She is moving to L.A.
3: She has officially purchased a new home in L.A. She's still keeping the house in Nashville, okay? So she's got one in Nashville, one in L.A., as do celebrities. They have multiple houses.
0: Yeah.
3: And this is kind of exciting because I feel like this is like after the perfect, like after a divorce home, because she is living there like it's like a compound, like with her friends.
0: So she's going on permanent vacation with her podcast friends.
3: Yeah. It sounds like that's what she did. And good for her, as one should if they can.

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1: Stick around. We are just minutes away from Ella Langley taking over our whole show. 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
0: And we're going to get the story behind her song, Loving Life, again in a few, plus a whole bunch more. 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
3: Hi.
4: Here I am.
1: What's going
3: on? Oh, you look so pretty.
1: Thank you. Welcome to the party, Ella.
4: I love it. I love y'all are always a party.
1: We try.
4: Either cute dogs or something. You always bring horses, bangs, mustaches, all my things. All the things I like.
1: We bring it for you every time.
3: Yeah. It's all the important stuff, and it's the year of the horse.
4: Are y'all selling me, or am I selling you? I don't know. I can't tell.
3: I don't know. Well, we'll take it, whatever it is.
1: We're just working for each other. You know, I scratch your back, you scratch mine. That's how it works, right?
4: Perfect.
3: Congratulations on all the new music.
4: Thank you. I'm so excited for people to hear these songs. I feel like when you put out music, or for me in the past, I've always been a little nervous, like, what's going to happen? But I'm so confident in these songs. I'm just proud to have them out in the world. And I feel like people are really going to get to know me as a person and where I come from, but also kind of deep dive into my musical influences a little more in this record.
1: What are we going to hear that influenced you?
4: Probably one of the bigger influences